working for the family name, working for the family name, all the way to Skidmore, working for the family name. Well, I hope that we get by, 'cause the yield's not very high, all the way to Skidmore, the yield's not very high. She was just about to change her name, she was just about to change her name, all the way to Reno, she was just about to change her name. She said, I loved him all of my life, but he lied about his other wife, all the way to Reno, she was just about to change her name. High stakes in the poker game, high stakes in the poker game, all the way to Shreveport, high stakes in the poker game. I got a royal flush in my dreams, lining up at the slot machine, all the way to Shreveport, high stakes in the poker game. Just about to change my mind, I was

Howdy everyone, this is James Entfeld from Nashville, Tennessee, saying thank you for listening to Crossroads Country Radio, the country station of the Netherlands.

but you couldn't even eat off the apple tree. And for heaven's sakes, you had to watch out for that snake who was lying to your woman constantly. Adam must have scratched his head, looked up to heaven and said, ah.

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Of the times it sets, I don't ever claim to know what's going on around here. I don't even know where I'm from. I know where I'm going when I get where I'm going, what I'm doing when I get done. 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
1: Hello from Canada. 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And we hope you like our music and all the other good country music on Crossroads Country Radio.

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3: 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Well, they're going to play y'all some old and some new country music and bluegrass music. And saddle up, because it's going to be one heck of a ride.
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0: Hey, y'all, after the news, we'll be back with another hour of the best country music. Now, you don't leave, you hear? This is your buddy J.B. 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

to the Kentucky River, so he could hear the bells of the old chapel sing. 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

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There ain't no phonies and there ain't no snob. And you know what you see is what you get. I like a redneck crowd.

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0: We'd like to do a new song right here. 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But you knew that.
1: 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Let's go!

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I was singing a happy little love song to help some friends of mine celebrate their wedding day. 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And he said, "That was a mighty fine song, but now, would you do something for me? 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

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'Cause with each new song you sang, I could see your teardrops start. 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

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He was brain.